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0: 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You're still with your boy King Shampoonizer, masithi no trouble, no stress from 12 baby to 3 ekuseni intathakusa. 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

29 minutes to 3 Exenium Kungunja of 107.6 FM, the sound of choice of KZN Capital. 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
4: I'm Reverend Musa Zondi, MEC for Economic Development, Tourism and Environmental Affairs in KwaZulu-Natal. 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ATI brings over 10,000 delegates, hotel occupancies hit 90%, over 100 SMMEs are given access to market, and more than 1,000 jobs are sustained year on year. KwaZulu-Natal has proudly hosted Africa's Travel Indaba for over 30 years, and we now have the rights to host it for a further 5 years till 2030. 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Africa's Travel Indaba 2026 is open. 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
1: I'm Reverend Musa Zondi, MEC for Economic Development, Tourism and Environmental Affairs in KwaZulu-Natal. On behalf of the KwaZulu-Natal Provincial Government and the people of this remarkable province, it is my honor to welcome you to Africa's Travel Indaba 2026. Africa's Travel Indaba is far more than a trade exhibition. 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From the 11th to the 14th of May 2026, the Durban ICC once again hosts thousands of tourism professionals, buyers, and exhibitors from across the globe. ATI brings over 10,000 delegates, hotel occupancies hit 90%, over 100 SMMEs are given access to market, and more than 1,000 jobs are sustained year on year. KwaZulu-Natal has proudly hosted Africa's Travel Indaba for over 30 years, and we now have the rights to host it for a further 5 years till 2030. Allow KwaZulu-Natal to show you why Africa is and will always be the world's greatest travel destination. Africa's Travel Indaba 2026 is open. The magical Zulu Kingdom welcomes you.
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So again, we bless him, we praise him, ngiyamdutsa ngiyambabaza uJehova uNkulunkulu wethu. 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But not only adoption, but also we are born into the family of God. 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He has made everything ukuthi kube possible ukuthi sibuyisane naye, sibe reconciled, sibe nobudlelwane noNkulunkulu, siphile singabantwana baNkulunkulu, siphile sihamba naye. That is why in the book of Acts, one of my favorite verses, it is in him that we live, we move, and we have our being. So kumnandi wazi ukuthi siphila kuye, sihamba naye, sihamba kuye uNkulunkulu wethu. So again, we bless him, we give him the glory, ngoba yena ufanele ukutuswa, ukubongwa, ukuphanyiswa, awu bakithi ngento enganga asenzele yona. So again, I bless him, I give him the glory in Jesus' mighty name. Amen. So siyabonga kakhulu inkosi. Ngi-grateful really. Ngizala, even though it is a sacrifice to wake up in the morning, but believe me, I gladly do this. Believe me, because it's a blessing to be able to do what I'm doing. So again, I am equally excited with I'm not just doing this alone, just talking to Walt, but kunabantu on the other side of or other side of the radio who open their radio stations to be able to be with us, and they connect and they give us a feedback and tell us how much of a blessing this is. So yes, siyambonga kakhulu ke uNkulunkulu. Now siba khona lana ngomsumluko ngekulesihlanu ngesikhathi sifana 5 to 6 in the morning. Kodwa ke I'm going to give you inombolo ngasithinta kuyonixhumane nathi, and then ke we will be able to assist you.
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The number ungayifonela, we SMS, WhatsApp, WhatsApp voice note, and we will respond. Nansi ke number lo ithi 074-615-8466. I want to invite you to worship with us at Glory Dimensions City Bible Church this coming Sunday. Believe me, I'm excited. I'm starting a new series on praise and worship. So ngamlando ukuthi sithi siqala nje, siqala kanye nawe ukhona uzwe ukuthi yini le inkosi efuna ukuyisho kuthina. We will go for about a month or to 2 months really just teaching on it. So yeah, believe me, we would love for you ukuthi join with us and be with us. Now sikhonzela kuphi ke? Sikhonzela a Project Gateway Mandela Jail. Sikhonzela a Project Gateway. I Project Gateway ke bakithi iku 4 Baker Street lana eMgungundlovu. 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That's where we are. 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That is where we are. We would love to really fellowship with you this coming Sunday. Now, Glory Dimension Celebration Church, it's a family church. So, woza wena, nomyeni wakho, unkosikazi wakho, nabantwana bakho, woza nabazali bakho, ugogo nomkhulu, bakithi, abahlobo bakho. We would love to really, really, really have you. This Sunday, edlule, kwi Mother's Day, it really was the best Sunday. Kwa wonke ama Sundays selogo si qalile kulunyaka. 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So we would love for you to come to really enjoy this fellowship. It's a place of prayer. It's a place of praise and worship. It's a place of the word of God. It's a place of rich fellowship with the saints. So we would love ukuthi nawe ke uhlanganyele ube ingxenye yalokho esikuthokozelayo ebukhuleni benkosi. Now the other thing ke ukuthi njengoba ngilana nje ngiyabroadcaster kwi-Facebook page kaMfundo Christian kwi-Facebook, so ngibengingathanda ukuthi nje umune data uye khona, and then uzothola ukuthi siyaqopha in this beautiful studio. Now ungakhohlwa ukuthi we started with our new series and then ngizokuyithula just in a minute. So siyayibonga kakhulu-ke inkosi. This is Pastor Fundo, W. Christian, Senior Pastor at Glory Dimension City Pump Church. And this early Wednesday morning, I'm saying to you, the Word of God is changing your story, and it is rewriting the story of your life. Now, we started with a new series, Sigu Chunge Chunge Olusha,
And isihloko salo sithi building on a firm foundation. Building on a firm foundation. Building on a firm foundation. And njengamanje ngisayingenisa indaba yethu. Sakhela esisekeleni esinjani esiqinile. Sakhela phezu kwesisekelo esiqinile. Now, Matthew chapter 7, verse 24 to 27. Kuthi, everyone then who hears these words of mine and does them will be like a wise man who built his house on the rock. And the rain fell, and the floods came, and the winds blew and beat on their house. But it did not fall because it had been founded on the rock. So, sibona gilana, the wise builder, umakhi ohlanipile, ngoba wakhele phezu kwedwala, okuyisekelo esiqinile. 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Now verses 26 to 27, and everyone who hears these words of mine and does not do them will be like a foolish man who built his house on the sand. And the rain fell, and the floods came, and the winds blew and beat against that house, and it fell, and great was the fall of it. Basis one again. Umaki oyisul. 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It's a shaky foundation. Now, kunezinto ke as a common to human experience, whether you are a wise builder or you are a foolish builder, but zibehlela bonke abantu. 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Now, the teaching of the Bible, which is where I am, and trusting within the Lord's hand, iwukuthi kunesikhathi sesayo where sizobe simile in the judgment seat of God, either to receive imqhele or a loss for what we've built. So ke bakithi lokho kuyasihlakaniphisa, kuyasiqwashisa, so that we are intentional ukuthi impilo yethu siyiphila kanjani. 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Now, let me read Romans 14. We read 12 verses, but I'm going to read only 3 verses. Romans 14, verses 10 to 12. We English Standard Version. Why do you pass judgment on your brother? Or you, why do you despise your brother? For we will stand, number one, for we will all stand before the judgment seat of God. For it is written, as I live, says the Lord,
every knee shall bow to me, and every tongue shall confess to God. So then each of us will give an account of himself to God. So, ilona logithi nangibakithi, uyozilanda. We will give an account ukuthi njengoba esinikezile uNkulunkulu ithuba lokuthi siphile emhlabeni sakhe, yini esiyenzile. 2 Corinthians chapter 5 verse 10. Nakhona la sifunde 12 verses, but I'm just going to read one verse. 2 Corinthians chapter 5 verse 10. Verse 10 uthi, for we must all appear before the judgment seat of Christ, so that each one may receive what is due for what he has done in the body, whether good or evil. 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

angithi ke kwena ke izwi likaNkulunkulu is the guide to a successful life. Now, I am a Christian and a Christian minister. I am a Christian communicator, preacher, teacher of the Word of God. So, the Bible is a guide to a successful Christian life. Ngamazwi, uNkulunkulu sezambulile kuwe. So you are now intentional about what you are building. So we ask that you are building a Christian edifice. Wakha indlu. Ithembele uNkulunkulu ahleli kulona. Yabona? Now ngifuna ukuhlanipisa ke izwi likaNkulunkulu. It's our guide to a successful Christian life. If I want to build a successful life, then the Word of God is my guide. Ngicela ufunda kuma Hebrew chapter 5 verse 7 ngiye ku chapter 6 verse 3. Kuma Hebrew chapter 5 verse 7 to Hebrews chapter 6 verse 3. And I read, in the days of his flesh, Jesus offered up prayers and supplications with loud cries and tears to him who was able to save him from death. And he was heard because of his reverence. Although he was a son, which is Lord, he learned obedience through what he suffered, and being made perfect, he became the source of eternal salvation to all who obey him. Being designated by God a high priest after the order of Melchizedek. About this, we have much to say, and it is hard to explain since you have become dull of hearing. For though by this time you ought to be teachers, you need someone to teach you again the basic principles of the oracles of God. You need milk, not solid food. For everyone who lives on milk is unskilled in the word of righteousness, since he is a child. But solid food is for the mature, for those who have their powers of discernment trained by constant practice to distinguish good from evil. Then chapter 6, verse 1 to 3, verse 1. Therefore, let us leave the elementary doctrine of Christ and go on to maturity, not laying again a foundation of repentance from dead works and of faith toward God and of instruction about washings, the laying on of hands, the resurrection of the dead, and eternal judgment. And this we will do if God permits. So again, we want to build this beautiful structure so that God is glorified ngezimpilo zethu. Awu siyakha bakithi. Sivuka nje kuseni, sifunda izwi likaNkulunkulu sikhuleka. Siyakha bakithi. Ungakhohlwa, we are workers together with God. We are under construction. Akekho umuntu in this life who is hopeless, because uNkulunkulu is not done with the building. We are all under construction. We are all under construction.

With all our blemishes, our weaknesses, Magit, our inabilities, our strengths, our blessings, Naman, Kodwa sonke, uNkulunkulu is not done with us. School is not out yet. School is not out yet. Usafundisa uNkulunkulu. uNkulunkulu Magit is building us. Now, I want to say to you, the writer gila Magit uskutaza ngempilo kaJesu. Uma iqeda uskutaza ngempilo kaJesu, bese akhuluma ukuthi uNkulunkulu umkhethile ke uJesu ukuthi abe ngumpriest omkhulu ngokohlelo luka Melchizedek. We are reminded of this character who just appeared once in scripture in the Old Testament. And then Abraham met this man. We are told that he was king of Salem and a high priest kaNkulunkulu. And wambusisa Abraham. He was carrying bread and wine, signifying communion, fellowship. Wambusisa Abraham. And then Abraham gave him the tithe of it all. Now, uthi kuJesu ungumpriest omkhulu ngokohlelo lukabani luka Melchizedek. Now, chapter 6, verse 1, athi, about this we have much to say. Ngamamazwi, kunokuningi ayifuna ukusho maqondana no Melchizedek. Nezinto in line with just this discussion that he had just embarked on. Uthi kodwa kunzima ukuchaza, it's hard to explain. Ngenxa yabo laba bazalwane who had become dull of hearing. Now this is scary. It's not that God did not want to reveal more and say more. But it's just because these believers, they lacked the capacity to receive what God wanted to say. Uthi, Nina, you are dull of hearing. Kamama zizindlebe zenu ke azisezwa zibuthundu. Besethi ke, for though by this time you ought to be teachers. 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

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Verse 12 again. For though by this time you ought to be teachers, you need someone to teach you again the basic principles of the oracles of God. You need milk, not solid food. For everyone who still lives on milk is unskilled in the word of righteousness, since he is a child. But solid food is for the mature, for those who have their powers of discernment trained by constant practice to distinguish good from evil. Basically, good chapter 6, verse 1. Therefore, let us leave the elementary doctrine of Christ and go on to maturity, not laying again a foundation of repentance from dead works, and of faith towards God, and of instruction about washings, the laying on of hands, the resurrection of the dead, and the eternal judgment. So, lezi zinto ke siyibalayo la engizokhuluma ngazo ezo 7 uthi izinto ezi elementary inkulisa bakithi embusweni kaNkulunkulu. Uthi these are the basic principles of the doctrine of Christ. And I will challenge you based on the fact that I've been a Christian from 1986. But in most cases, e deficiency we be corner are these new believers classes where actually lama teachings are packaged and abantu abafikayo

banikezwe lolu bisi bakithi, so that their senses are developing to the point that they may be able to eat the meatier things of the kingdom of God and the gospel of Christ. Now, these are the seven elementary or basic principles of the doctrine of Christ. I like that. Izifundiso zani zemfundo kaKristu. Iziqalo bakithi zesifundiso sikaKristu. One, uthi it's repentance from dead works. Uyesibili athi is faith towards God. Now, English standard versions it washings, but among my versions athi baptisms. It's amazing. Abathi baptism as if it's one. But kuthiwa baptisms, plurality. Mesi bawu laying on of hands. Kubeke u resurrection of the dead. Kube u eternal judgment. Mesi bawu perfection. But let's move on to perfection, to maturity. Now, this is my heart. I'm always thinking about umuntu osindiswayo namhlanje. A person who comes. 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

0: I like what universities are doing. 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Ngangise UNT. 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Because ngangingayiboni value ye-orientation week. Now, we-orientation week bakithi, we are ngena e-university, and you are given just the basic outline. Yokuthi e-university, these are lecture halls, dance library, number one. So that umusuqala usuyofunda. Awuzuqala phansi ufune your lecture hall ukuthi kuphi. Because manje isikhathi siyahamba. Which is exactly what happened to me. Ngivuke ngeze ngihamba but manje university bakithi. It's like a village UND. It's like a village indlela enkulu ngayo. 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Engineering. So you need to be aware of all those things. So guess what? The orientation week was necessary to make ukufunda kwami ke ukuthi kube profitable, kube smooth i transition yonke into yenzeke kahle. But guess what? Because ngakweqa mina lokho. So ke hey, I was playing catch up. I was really, really, really playing catch up. And goodness, it was doing years a lot. So, which is why, bekumele ngempela abantu besindiswa. Senze njani, kube khona just new believers class. Where we take them about and give them just this basic information concerning years into nemfundiso in the kingdom of God. It's cutting it. Sesiphilile. 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Amen.
1: Moment, we thank you for everything that you have done for us. We're standing here with grateful hearts. We're standing here with hearts that are filled with gratitude. Thank you for being a loving God. Thank you for being a strong God. Thank you for being a gracious Father. Thank you for being a merciful God. Thank you for being a promise-keeping God. Thank you for being a mountain-moving God. Thank you for being a promise-keeping God. Thank you for being a mountain-moving God. Thank you that you parted the Red Sea and you are still doing it today. Thank you for being our healer. Thank you for being our provider. Thank you for being our banner.

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Because of his greatness, he is greatly to be praised. So we're going to testify today. Is it okay if we allow our praise to match his greatness?

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2: I think it would be premature given that the impeachment committee hasn't sat and hasn't determined whether there's been any wrongdoing. At the moment as we stand, the point of the impeachment committee is to determine whether there was wrongdoing. So his position would be untenable if there were firm evidence of wrongdoing. Then it would be untenable. At the moment that isn't what we have in front of us.
1: Hlabele phambili ke mlaleli sikutholeleke uWTO unqonqoshe eminyangweni wezempilo kulelo uDokotela Aaron Motsoaledi uthi ke isifo yeHunter virus kuyenzeka ke sithelelane kumuntu nomuntu kodwa ke 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
3: You have got to be in very close contact with that particular person for infection to take place person to person. Otherwise, ordinarily, it takes place from rats to human beings. If that human being gets in contact with the excreta of the rats, it may be urine, it may be their droppings, it may be their saliva, then you get infected. But the important thing is that this happens in the Americas, in North America, South America, in Asia and Europe, not in Africa. Because we've also made the statement clear. Our scientists have done a lot of research. The rats here in Africa, or specifically in our country, South Africa, do not have the Hunter virus.
1: Angiziphethe mlaleli ezaleli hora uthi nginikeze ku-WTO abahlali basethembisa eGoli nabo ke bathi ke sebethathe ke isinqumo sokuba ke benzeke njengabahlali besifundazwe.

0: 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So we're tired of them. 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
5: 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Now, Jeff seems to be a man of very few words. We've asked him to use his few words to tell us what he thinks of our flame-grilled peri-peri full chicken with any two sharing sides for $2.83. Jeff?
6: Nice.
5: Well, there you have it. 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Nando's. Oh, what a place.
7: 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From the 11th to the 14th of May 2026, the Durban ICC once again hosts thousands of tourism professionals, buyers and exhibitors from across the globe. ATI brings over 10,000 delegates, hotel occupancies hit 90%, over 100 SMMEs are given access to market, and more than 1,000 jobs are sustained year on year. KwaZulu-Natal has proudly hosted Africa's Travel Indaba for over 30 years, and we now have the rights to host it for a further 5 years till 2030. Allow KwaZulu-Natal to show you why Africa is and will always be the world's greatest travel destination. Africa's Travel Indaba 2026 is open. 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
8: Box, intandokazi yakho yesitolo kulethela amanani aphansi zonke iy'nsuku. 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
2: I think it would be premature given that the impeachment committee hasn't sat and hasn't determined whether there's been any wrongdoing. At the moment as we stand, the point of the impeachment committee is to determine whether there was wrongdoing. So his position would be untenable if there were firm evidence of wrongdoing. Then it would be untenable. At the moment that isn't what we have in front of us.
1: Ngisiphethe ezaleli hora mlaleli ngiphethe ke ngokunikeza udaba oluthi abahlali baseyithembisa eGoli nabo sebeyithathe ke isinqumo sokuba ke benze njengabahlali ke besifundazwe salapha KwaZulu Natal sokuba ke balwisane ke nabantu bokufika abagcwele ke kuleli ngokungemthetho. 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
3: No, the problem now is our government fail us. The real thing, our government fail us. So now is the time the South African must wake up now. It's a wake-up call. Because now, after 10 years, we're going to have a problem with the outside people. We're going to have a big problem because they're going to chase us away in our country in fierce time ago, in fierce time. So now we are tired of them. They are supposed to leave. We are populated because of them. Doesn't now. We can't move in our country. We cannot move. If we want to move, we fear them. Their crime, their drugs, everything. They come from their country. They bring in our country. So we're tired of them. Now enough is enough. Now is the time to South Africa. They must suppose we wake up and go forward.
1: Ngiphumeke mlaleli kodwa ngaphambi bangiphume ngikukhumbuza udaba sithi ke yilona obeluphezulu kuleli hora ucwaningo la kamumva liveza ukuthi ke sesiphinde ke sakhula futhi sibalo sabantu abangasebenzi kuleli njengoba ke sesinyuke safinyelela ku 32.7% nokuchaza ke ukuthi bangu 8.1 million abantu abangasebenzi kuleli. 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
4: All right, it's 4 minutes.

0: Before Nagabush, so to say, Mama, may I speak to Figile?
1: Ah, Nureshash. But Figile has less than Tazak. Now I never knew back.
0: Go back to taking his
1: yes.
0: And the part Usa Kuluma Leunda, but it's in Talapana, get a band book figure. Okay, I'm calling Gale, your unemployment. 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
3: All
1: right, 12 minutes after 7 emsakazweni wakho 107.7 FM. 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
2: 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At the moment as we stand, the point of the impeachment committee is to determine whether there was wrongdoing. So his position would be untenable if there were firm evidence of wrongdoing. Then it would be untenable. At the moment that isn't what we have in front of us.
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0: I'm Reverend Musa Zondi, MEC for Economic Development, Tourism and Environmental Affairs in KwaZulu-Natal. On behalf of the KwaZulu-Natal Provincial Government and the people of this remarkable province, it is my honor to welcome you to Africa's Travel Indaba 2026. Africa's Travel Indaba is far more than a trade exhibition. It is the continent's premier platform for showcasing Africa's cultures, destinations, and tourism potential. From the 11th to the 14th of May 2026, the Durban ICC once again hosts thousands of tourism professionals, buyers, and exhibitors from across the globe. ATI brings over 10,000 delegates, hotel occupancies hit 90%, over 100 SMMEs are given access to market, and more than 1,000 jobs are sustained year on year. KwaZulu-Natal has proudly hosted Africa's Travel Indaba for over 30 years, and we now have the rights to host it for a further 5 years till 2030. Allow KwaZulu-Natal to show you why Africa is and will always be the world's greatest travel destination. Africa's Travel Indaba 2026 is open. The magical Zulu Kingdom welcomes you.
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3: 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If it's on her mind, you don't even have to ask. This is what was on her mind when she tried our flame-grilled peri-peri full chicken with any two sharing sides.
4: Amazing.
3: Okay. 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Nando's. Oh, what a place.
5: Masibuya sibuya no maizulu. 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Hello, maizuzu.
6: Hey,
5: how are you doing, maizuzu?
6: Yeah, pila ninjani.
5: 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Uyayas?
6: Awota maizuzu.
5: Oh, but you're so to say shy. It's done, but
6: you... Big highlights.
5: Okay. You're looking beautiful, my love.
6: Siyabonga.
5: Thank you for coming. 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
0: 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How was it like?
1: Yo.
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0: 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Because that is one other thing. If you can't release ama-CDs noma or music or poetry, a CD, but you can release incwadi enama-poem akho wonke kuthiwe nje le ekamayizuzu iphoetry. 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
0: up home. It's just
1: yes,
0: that she has good they can afford.
1: Yeah.
0: So I see
1: I see.
0: China. 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
1: I'm wondering ukuthi bazokwenzani with that space because it's a whole lot of it.
0: It's a whole lot of space. But also there's something I've noticed ukuthi. Have you noticed ukuthi njalo makade kususwa abantu bokufika emgaqweni, imgaqisa clean kanjani?
1: That's true.
0: They are
1: afraid
0: to some of
1: them. Uyayicabanga nje leya ndawo ya ku small streets kusazoke kushaya umoya.
0: Kade beveza namhlanje. Kade beveza.
1: Really?
0: Yeah, ngikuhlanganele nenye video I was like browsing through my phone through my one of the socials. 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
1: Yeah. Ebazenzeli.
0: And zama I don't know if you've seen mhlawumbe ama video akhona kulezi indawo lamazwe angaphandle. Ubuwa madoda ukungcola.
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0: Yes. Yes.
1: Wayibona self nokunuka umjuluko
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0: so every time yabona even eThekwini bangibuka kathi besusiwe. Itheke lashaya umoya ngithi mina.
1: Yeah.
0: Itheke ngilazi linje. You know.
1: Yeah.
0: But ke ya man.
1: Ungcola impela nje hayi. Into yabo.
0: Abakungeni.
1: Thank you so much Mugani wami.
0: Thank you Mugani
1: wami. We hope ukuthi what's going to happen of that space? I'm wondering.
0: Yes, now I'm wondering.
1: Should South Africans make use of it hlambe?
0: They should. They should. They can actually do the same thing but kuba ma South Africans.
1: Yes.
0: They can literally do the same thing bangaba small street nabo.
1: And I'm also beg indlela kusuke sekushaya umoya ngayo uyasho ukuthi hey bazenzelile labantu for a very long time.
0: Yes, for a very long time. Nani ukuthi uzothi ukuthi awu please space singaka kanti.
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0: uzubatshele. Uzubatshele ukuthi mina ngese goal le.
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1: 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For a very long time.
0: Thi uqonto ozakanokusho.
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0: Unokusho. By the way, you know namhlanje.
1: Okay, thank you.

another installment kusasa ngesikhathi esifanayo. Today is Wednesday, the 13th of the 5th month, ku 2026. Kanti ke mangabe kukuthi ke usuku lakho lokuzalwa namhlanje. Happy birthday. If you know of anyone ozalwa namhlanje and you wish kuthi ke ngimenzele a shout out live on your radio, do send me WhatsApp on my WhatsApp line, which is 062 315 1986. Uzothi ke at 10 o'clock sithole the full news bulletin. 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Kuzothi ke 10 o'clock sibe ke sesithola ke the full news bulletin. Then on the other side of the 10 o'clock news, sivuselela ithemba. Ake sivuselela nanini. I'm sure there's someone out there ongasivuseleli ithemba. It doesn't always have to be me, hey. Nam

yabona ukuthi nami ngidinga ukuvuselela uThemba. I can't always be dishing out iThemba. No, nami this time around I need iThemba. Angikho right. Like angikho right. Ngidinga nami umuntu nami ozonginikeza iThemba. Unfortunately, I cannot vuselela iThemba lakho today. Kwaimina ngidinga ukuvuselelwa iThemba. Hopefully kunomlalelo ozosivuselela iThemba namhlanje because I am not doing well. I swear I am so not doing well. Ngidinga ukuvuselelwa nami iThemba. But ke kuzothi ngo 2211 uzobe sekhona ke andile kwandwandwe. Did you know be on the lookout for the Twani kanti ulesithathu ke balalelisa. Luke nje sibabazile throughout the show. Otherwise, thank you so much for tuning in. Sibonge nje ukuthi ke ukhethe umsakazo wakho uMgungundlovu FM as your number one radio station. What we do ke every Wednesday, we play nothing but the best of SA music, and that's exactly what we're going to do, starting off with Uzodwa, ingoma ethi ke uyandithanda.

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Uphinde futhi uvumelo 23 minutes after 10 at 107.6 FM, the sound of choice of KZN and Capital. Usho kanjalo ke uRingo Madlingo ingoma ethi ke Valencia at 10:30. 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But now we're gonna do it. Sizothike namhlanje, uJudas showed up to every prayer meeting too. UJudas showed up to every prayer too. Yakhumbula ukuthi uJudas sayo umunye wabalandeli baJesu. So whenever there was a prayer, uJudas was there. He was always there. And he was the one uJesu trusted the most. Kubona bonke. So just because they are present doesn't mean they are loyal. Remember, ngitheni kuwena, ngithe uJudas showed up to every prayer meeting. So ke ukuthi abantu bahlezi beseduze kwakho achazi lokho ukuthi baloyali kuwena. Discernment is deeper than attendance. Watch the fruit, not just the face. 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Be careful, man, especially into zakho uzikhuluma nobani. Just because lo muntu is always with you, is always by your side, it does not mean ukuthi uhlezi eloyali kuwena. Just because uhleze khona, maybe mhlawumbe ukhona la ukona lokho ukwazi ukuthi yini ehamba wrong empilweni yakho. 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

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And you're gonna make sure that you don't get to where you're supposed to be. That's because you are oversharing and uqale wayishare izinto zakho zingakwenzeki. Watch out. Judas was there to every prayer meeting, but it doesn't mean ukuthi he was loyal. He was the first ukuthi adayise uJesus. So now those people who surrounding ngabo ohlezi uhleli nabo, it doesn't mean ukuthi they are loyal kuwena. They are always there, yes. Niyahlala nikhulume ngamagama abantu, yes. But they're not loyal to you. There's one thing that I've done mina engayifunda a long time ago. Ukuthi mina I don't sit at tables where I will be a topic when I leave. Be careful of abantu ohlala nabo, because ungabantu ohlala nabo kube mnandi, but the moment usukuma wena uqala wena ube a topic. Those are not abantu ekufanele ukuthi uyi surround nabo. And ubabona mebe kwenza lokho amongst themselves, they do that kubona. Then uzibuza ukuthi mina ngiyini if bekwazi ukuthi bakwenze lokho kubona themselves. We understand leyo nto leyo. So Judas wayekhona kuwona wonke ama prayer meetings, but akhaza ukuthi uloyal. He was never. Okay. Usemsakazweni sawubona? 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All right. I don't know what went wrong there. Ngithe hold la. I was not supposed to do that. What am I doing? It's ngenzi kanje. All right. Mkungudlova no 7.6 FM, the sound of choice of KZN Capital. 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

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And remember, Judas was there at every prayer meeting. 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

0: ngesafika leso sikhathi ngiyazi abalaleli bedebe kade beyilindile le isifikile that moment ayikho kuthiwa yonke into ngaphansi komayo
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1: No. I'm not.
0: You are joking.
1: I'm not. 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
0: namakhaya.
1: But this is yet another day that the Lord has made. This is vision because what a gift of love, love and blessing. I am so glad to be alive mina wena. 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
0: Usakubona ukuthi wathi
1: athi korwa.
0: Korwa. Yimi mina nami.
1: Yes.
0: Hey, bantu. There are ngiyajabula ngoba sibe sikhuluma ngesilungu ukuthi there are things ezisesilungwini ezingadinga ukuthi utranslate.
1: Yes, yes.
0: Exact and the direct translation. Njengalokho ukuthi mina nami.
1: Yes, yeah.
0: It doesn't make sense.
1: Yeah. So as amasibingeleleke abalaleli bomgungulo FM sibingelele abalaleli bohlele ekhaya sibingelele abalaleli bobabalandeli ba did you know also ke ilomo ngokukhethekileyo namhlanje zama last week remember we were more of biology
0: yeah
1: 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you can actually sound as if you went to multi schools or private schools uba wayela nje kulezi izikole zasemakhaya because people can tell the difference ukuthi hayi lesi singisi lesi hayi 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
0: but is it that important though
1: it's not important though but
0: the accent
1: but namhlanje ke it's not really about the accent
0: okay.
1: It's about the choice of words that we use
0: all right
1: there are words that we use every day yabo nje siyakhuluma njengamanje we talk right omunye umuntu ngekesho ukuthi I was talking with Andile or I was talking to Andile uzothi I was conversing
0: oh okay you know?
1: So now nomuntu okulalela even the native person nomuntu oyinative yes yabo nomuntu oyinative kuleyo language leyo uyaqala uthi oh wow you speak good English
0: yes
1: even if you don't have an accent
0: Even
1: if you don't talk like
0: what it's not about the
1: yes,
0: accent
1: it's a choice of words that you use kunamagama othi mawasho awabina sindo
0: it's like when you say thi I'm joking then I'm saying I kid you not
1: yes yabo manje

0: uzothemunye sorry, I didn't hear you. I mean, come again.
1: Yeah, I beg
0: you
1: your
0: know,
1: pardon.
0: I beg your pardon. You know, zonke lezo zinto lezo. So those are the choice of words. Akwenza yabo. Uthole nabantu mabehleni now they kind of like, oh wow.
1: Yeah.
0: Isingisakhe like. Ngisho ngathiwa impela uthi

0: just confess now, but still,
1: yeah,
0: the fact
1: yeah.
0: that you use that word,
1: like how I no longer indulge in alcohol.
0: Oh yes, indulge. Yeah. I don't drink alcohol. Yeah.
1: No, I don't. No. I no longer indulge in alcohol.
0: Exactly.
1: Yes.
0: Yeah, but, so yeah. those are the words we are going to interview.
1: Mm.
0: Once you use those words, by a bond, oh. Even though this person is not fluent, because we're fluent with English, it's when you have this flow and this twang thing and nan. But they can tell ukuthi no man, lo muntu lo actually isingisi sakhe sihle. So zama we have igama elifana ukuthi get.
1: Mm-hmm.
0: I need to get something, you know. Like I need to get a drink. I need to obtain.
1: Okay.
0: So instead of using get, use obtain.
1: Mm.
0: You know.
1: Bank.
0: So amagama lawo kuthi angithi yabanje namanje uthi I need to obtain or I obtained what but I bo now obtain
1: it.
0: And then Zama say I can eat this. No ma can I eat this? Omunye umuntu ozoqhamuka ke seqhamuka ngalezi zoqhamuka sathi can I consume this? Is this thing consumable?
1: Oh, yeah.
0: So those are the kind of words. You don't give. You provide.
1: Okay.
0: Stop giving. Provide.
1: Okay.
0: You know. Also, it gives a context.
1: Yeah.
0: It gives a context because. It's something that I can give you an advice, but I cannot provide you an advice. But you know, when I provide something, it's like something that is tangible. You know, that I'm providing you with this thing. So it also gives a context of what is being talked about.
1: Yes.
0: You know. No mundo se tele, oh okay. And then you don't take.
1: Mm-hmm.
0: You know, you acquire.
1: Ha.
0: Yes.
1: Hey,
0: no, as a legend, I need to speak this. You know, I need to teach you guys these things. You know, I'm funu kuba nabangane
1: abakhuluma isingisi esile. All right, you don't.
0: Stop taking, acquire.
1: Uh-huh.
0: You know, acquire.
1: Oh, yeah.
0: Kota zama. And then zama. Musuku shuguti. I think we should start now.
1: Okay.
0: No, let's initiate.
1: Okay.
0: It's time for us to initiate this program.
1: Mm.
0: It's time for us to initiate this plan.
1: Mm.
0: Yabo.
1: Yeah. So I'm saying you start.
0: It's
1: overrated.
0: It's very overrated. Yabo. And then yes, legal to legal, but instead of make, create. Let's create this thing, man. Let's make this thing work. No. Let's create this thing. Who create? Unique context. So ngifuna sihlangane senze something mina nawe. Ngoba into ay creation most of the time. Inidinga abantu abaningi. So you kind of get ukuthi lo muntu lo lento u serious ngayo, like let's create this. Even usuxoxa usho ukuthi hayi we made this. No, we created this.
1: Yeah.
0: And then don't show us. Yabo ukuthi wena uyakwazi ukudlala ibhola. Demonstrate to us.
1: Mm.

0: You will believe me that I'm a good soul. Can I give you guys a demonstration? Mm. I am assist.
1: Okay.
0: Assist you instead of helping you. Yabona u assist to shooting zobengi in our hand in hand.
1: Yeah.
0: Assisting you. Okay. Who help is like ngakusiza nje ulapho ngina. No. Let me assist you. Mm. I know Zama you want to get this thing done by the end of today. But you know what? I am going to assist you.
1: Mm.
0: So that you can finish maybe by noon. Ayi bafethu. Hayi ukuthi ngo 12 noon hayi cha.
1: Oh hayi ngo 12
0: by noon.
1: Ntambama.
0: Phakathi kwamabili kusihlwe hey midnight. And then Zama, you don't ask, you inquire.
1: Okay.
0: I went to the office and inquired the documents. They said they haven't seen them.
1: Mm.
0: Have you seen them?
1: Mm.
0: We're born and she.
1: Yeah.
0: So this is the kind of English I went to. Wafundaphi? Hayi ngangifunda emtoqotho. You lie. Kusho nina ke Zama. You lie.
1: Okay.
0: Emtoqotho. Who was your English teacher?
1: Oh, thina sithi you lie.
0: You don't say. Who was your English teacher? Utisha ungubalala. Really? Oh wow, you have such a beautiful English. Hayi kanti lutho. Wabaleli legend uAndile kuMgungundlovu FM.
1: Amen.
0: Yes. Then you don't buy.
1: Okay.
0: Purchase.
1: Ooh.
0: Yes.
1: All right.
0: You purchase. But sike la Zama le la purchase abantu need to understand this because I understand the purchase because I also did accounting at school, right? Uma purchase I try to buy something in cash.
1: Okay.
0: You know, you can buy something or credit, you can use the word buy.
1: Mm.
0: Yabo. But mu purchaser, it's when you buy something go cash.
1: Okay.
0: So uma ngabe nje I just want to purchase this. Lapho uma ngabe omunye uzokubuza ukuthi are you buying on credit or you purchasing?
1: Okay.
0: Wena uvele uthi I purchase kanti uzothatha ngesikweletu. So kahle kahle u purchase it's for ukuthenga cash.
1: Uchoose.
0: Yes, uchoose, very choosy, very choosy. And then Zama, we don't begin mfethu. We commence. We commence mfethu. I think now we can commence with our program.
1: Mm.
0: You know?
1: Yeah.
0: Let us begin, no, let us commence.
1: Mm.
0: Yabo. Awujuluki kula magama mfethu. Begin, hey, commence. Yabo. This is, it sounds romantic. Kanti nje ukunja siqale. We don't end, Zama, we conclude.
1: Oh.
0: Let's conclude this meeting because we also have another meeting. At noon or afternoon into kanjalo we conclude then we don't keep let me keep this to myself no
1: oh.
0: Let me retain this to myself uyabona Zama yoloku the news uyabona namhlanje because kuthi uyagula yabona kuzothiwa yini uzama iphathwa yisisu mhlambe nange
1: yes buka lesisigisi and I'm thinking I get every day
0: yeah
1: let's commence
0: you know let's commence but also yabona enye into Zama yabona this is what we need to make abantu understand there is a time and a place for everything
1: yeah
0: you can't check this English uyayiveza kubantu you know
1: inabantu ba
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1: iphichi
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1: Yeah.
0: Usuke vele ubhaliwe lapho
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0: Yeah, drop the mic. Also kukhona la kufanele uyidrop khona ngempela but hayi ukuthi every time you know.
1: Asikhulume ngesingisi, asikhulume isingisi
0: mfowethu. And then Zama mawuthi nazama hey andile mfethu yazi bengifuna ngomgqibelo uthuthu percent no you know what I'll think about it no I'm not going to think about it listen I'll have to consider
1: okay
0: I'll have to consider your proposal I'll let you know tomorrow

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1: Oh, okay.
0: Discover. 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
1: Attempted med. 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
0: opportunity. 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Hey, what?
1: So cool, man. I'm all ready now.
0: And then omunye zabo njengoba usebenza eRedbeni uzothi no zama you should use radio as a platform to empower yourself, right? Omunye uzothi angeke sasho ukumuntu uzothi utilize radio to empower yourself. 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Utilize, you know. And then change, to change, musukushintsha, modify. 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
1: Yeah.
0: Uyitshela ukuthi igama elichaza uhlamba ukufaka ama parts no.
1: Yes.
0: It means change.
1: Oh okay.
0: Yes, you modify like imoto athi umuntu hayi le moto ayikwazi ukugijima kanje in engine ukuthi why modify lo le moto.
1: Yeah.
0: So usho ukuthi wayishintsha engine yayo the original engine wafaka enye or wayishintsha ibody imodifyiwe ke lo moto leyo. And then we don't speak. So we are not speaking right now. I'm not speaking to you. I am articulating myself. Articulate.
1: Yo.
0: Oh, I love how you articulate yourself when you're talking English. Oh, I like how you articulate your English. I like how you articulate yourself to people. You are very articulated when you are well speaking.
1: But then uzothi the way you speak and then you articulate somehow ngifila mina to me it will feel like there's a difference. Ukuthi uyakhuluma nje because there are people that can just speak, you know, and then mesiba khona abantu aba articulator.
0: Nana
1: ukuthi I don't know ukuthi if I should use this nano meaning.
0: Also uarticulate esikhatini esiningi umuntu usho mangabe uzokhuluma umchazele into. Uyichaze ngendlela engcono.
1: Can we say kumuntu olibhimbi lokukhuluma ukuthi uarticulatile as opposed to ayukhulumile?
0: Yes.
1: He has spoken.
0: Yabo le nto le. Mhlambe kumuntu oyibhimbi ngoba ukuarticulate it's when you are well spoken.
1: Okay. That's what I wanted to clarify.
0: Yes, ngoba usually leli gama hlezi li compliment uma kwathi ukhuluma kuthiwa wow.
1: Yeah.
0: She's well articulated.
1: Ukuthi umbanga ithathi ngokuthi now ngoba sithethe now you have spoken.
0: Yes,
1: then we're going to say articulate. Of which articulating is something else.
0: Yes.
1: Ikwenye level.
0: Usuka ukhulume. You cannot be well articulated ukade
1: uwe
0: because sifuna ukukhipha uspeech or spoke.
1: Sithungizwe articulate.
0: Ayi ayi.
1: We associate that with
0: you. Ayi ayi ngeke. Ngeke we. Ungizwe says a lot of thing that makes sense but indlela abeka ngayo.
1: Yeah.
0: Indlela abeka ngayo.
1: So can we say ukuthi is articulate? No.
0: Nah, not at all.
1: Okay.
0: Not at all.
1: No bengibuza ku did you know?
0: Ungizwe is someone you'd call someone with a big mouth. He has a big mouth. Not unomlomo omkhulu like ukhulumela safuthi.
1: Yeah.
0: Even asebeka into right. Sometimes omunye umuntu obeka kanjalo is uJulius Malema.
1: Yabo.
0: uJulius Malema beka kanjalo. Even though ubonthi cha lo muntu uyayibeka phela lento. 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I think it's time for us to conclude.
1: Ijuthi sekuzongena indaba manje ngisakhe
0: no unjinji is going to come and I think it's going to take over from now. And Jinji, I think it's time for you to commence with the news.

0: What's in my vagina? At some sick man.
1: This is Mrs. Gaga.
0: At some sick man.
1: Hey, love, we.
0: Ooh, guys, gay. I'm feeling what she said lately. All right, Masbagagis County, it is 11 o'clock and it's time for the full news bulletin.
1: Yeah.
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3: Not something that we want to see in our statistics, but given what is actually happening internationally, we just have to start including, for example, the impact of the Trump administration on global trade dynamics. We look at the conflict in the Middle East, and then of course rising prices for homes, household costs are going up, inflation in some key areas, especially fuel, rent, and so.
1: Masihlabela phambili yasamukele uDoubt kuboshwe isikhulu embonini yamatekisi uJoe Ferrari Sibanyoni nabanye abasola ababili ngezinsolo zokufuna ukufumbathiswa izigidi zamarandi. 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
4: Is still at large. So for now we can only confirm that we've got three suspects that we arrested, but we know him. We've been communicating with him that we are looking for him. We just hope he will hand himself over to the police. As for now, we can only confirm about the three. So we just.
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0: 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The DA has lost not only a deputy mayor but an outstanding leader and a servant of the people. He will forever be remembered for his commitment to serving the people of Umhlathuze and the DA. We mourn with his family and loved ones during this difficult time.
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2: Thank you so much for the very insightful news.
1: Awu, ngiyabonga kakhulu washala leso singisakho. 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

right, more than you, the beautiful music, sounds of Moneo. 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It's 13 minutes after 11. 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Uthi ngikumeeting e-City Hall but listening to you at the same time. Uyabo nje wrong, aningicorrect phela nakuleli sentence. 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Beautiful morning to you Zama and the listeners. 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

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Let's do radio again. On Friday, tomorrow zabe konuli M9 to 12 ekaya. 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

0: Angela Kosoti Azwanga, Sikona is South Africa Yonge, Nasemo Zweni Angapandle, Singum Kumujovu, 107.6 FM, Sikona with frequency, Sikona with app, Etolagala Google Play Store, Wubala Kumujovu, 107.6 FM, Kadigu website, Sikona who, the sound of choice.co.za, Nasazin Kundlin is Okumana, Ku Facebook as Kumujovu, 107.6 FM, Community Radio, Use Umaputelwa in Lenozetu, Ezimnandi, Efondisa. 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
2: Reverend Musa Zondi, MEC for Economic Development, Tourism and Environmental Affairs in KwaZulu-Natal. 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Africa's Travel Indaba is far more than a trade exhibition. It is the continent's premier platform for showcasing Africa's cultures, destinations, and tourism potential. From the 11th to the 14th of May 2026, the Durban ICC once again hosts thousands of tourism professionals, buyers and exhibitors from across the globe. ATI brings over 10,000 delegates, hotel occupancies hit 90%, over 100 SMMEs are given access to market, and more than 1,000 jobs are sustained year on year. KwaZulu-Natal has proudly hosted Africa's Travel Indaba for over 30 years, and we now have the rights to host it for a further 5 years till 2030. Allow KwaZulu-Natal to show you why Africa is and will always be

0: world's greatest travel destination. 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
1: Young mothers like the ones who were around when I grew up. But they live on in memories of quite a few of us. 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

0: Jennifer Holiday, Peace in Our Time, 8:01, in Kobudla of 107.6 FM, The Sound of Choice of KZN Capital City, the Mighty Spinners, Smongela Pana, Gakulu, Gwenam Lenil Wood, a calling of my Australia Zone as called as CSX Zone, what about my job is satisfaction, the Ganju, Sakuba Notelo, a Smongo to and Saki to Glaumsa, Zokum Kobudla of 107.6 FM, Nomabula Plau Corner, Sitexin. 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
2: Welcome to Nando's Tastemonials. 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We asked our customers what they thought of our flame-grilled peri-peri full chicken with any two sharing sides for $2.83. Now one comment stood out in particular from one of our customers in Broadway, and their comment just said, yes, just three letters, Y-E-S, yes. Could have been worse. Could have been a, maybe. But when the meal is such a mouthful, you really only need a few words. Nando's. Oh, what a place.
3: Wakhela umgungundlovu ingabo nesifiso sokuzwakalisa ikhono lakho emsakazweni wakho umgungundlovu ano 7.6 FM ungabusapholisa amaseko. 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

Made the way, Kumkuvile for a super 6FM, the sort of choice of KZN Capital. I'm gonna put in these songs, or show me the way. So that Leo Mutuously Saga Manja, Spiel Apera, we proud McKnight, show me the way. Kumsas of Kuvile for a 7.6 FM. 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
0: Ah. 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It was hectic nje namhlanje.
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1: 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It's that simple. 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
2: 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In our first meeting of the RTT, this matter was discussed. Then we resolved or we agreed to that meeting to take this position, hence we issued the statement. 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
3: As patriotic South Africans, we are concerned about the uncontrolled influx of foreign nationals in our country. And the way there's no, there are lawlessness They're selling drugs. They're doing all sorts of unlawful things in our country. So we, as patriots...
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o'clock, 17 o'clock, 18 o'clock, 19 o'clock, 20 o'clock, 21 o'clock, 22 o'clock, 23 o'clock, 24 o'clock, 25 o'clock, 26 o'clock, 27 o'clock, 28 o'clock, 29 o'clock, 30 o'clock, 31 o'clock, 32 o'clock, 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
0: Alright, Pansy Wednesday today. You remember that? You remember
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0: 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If you forgot the number, yes, the number to dial is 062-315-1986. 062-315-1986. Number you ring and then 033-342-3970. 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

0: she's listening right now. 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

0: We are convinced that these elections were rigged. That is our case, and the case has been taken to appropriate forums.
1: And then we have the EFF. Overalls serving as a cover-up for the empty Gucci suits paid for by starving gogos whose money went into UBS Bank. And as I have said before in the other House Chairperson, if the MK and the EFF is the future, Mr. President, the future is not very bright.
2: Kahle isibongo samkhawula.
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0: significant ye alliance kuma crisis abhekene ne African National Congress, because we know that the alliance is there for National Congress, but we know that the alliance can stand alone. But in this crisis of facing the abhekene ne African National Congress, mhlambe what do we expect? No, mean as I lindel, Ugutama Alliance minus SACP. How is there? COSAS is there, COSATU is there, Zingiswalos is there, still supporting the vision of the African National Congress. But umuntu ohleli olandela ipolitiki, but olandele through the alliance, uthini ngestatus noma yini angayilindela irespond? 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We saw nakade sine great scale of alliances.
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0: yes.
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2: countries including this one we call Africans foreign nationals. I think we really need to understand that we are Africans. And there is no country on this continent that can be an island of prosperity in a sea of poverty. Our fortunes are intertwined. No part of Africa will develop if it thinks it can develop alone without the continent. I think we should agitate and not think there is a country that's better than others, so we don't want other Africans to come here.
0: Iphimbo lika Nkosazane former African Parliament member la owayeqhamuka kwi African National Congress esimazi kakhulu kodwa ngokokuzalo wala eBhulu. Nasi statement ethi You are lying. Usho njalo uthi you are lying if you believe ukuthi there'll be a country in Africa that will prosper in a sea of poverty. Mhlawumbe ke bamind pa ukuthi singene ngoba kunamhlanje sifisa ukubheka ukukhula kwamazwe aseAfrika kodwa ekhula ebamzene.
3: No, I think a statement government and I would angeke uthi wena umhlabuhlangene global yes. Globalization uthi ungakwazi ukuphila wedwa as an island.
0: Yes.
3: So as a general statement is gone. Remember vele vele obaba mkhulu they come out in the city ke the African Union. 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the same sea at the same boat yabo yes. All those particular issues but kwabuka ukuthi thina ke awe in the same sea but in different boats, in different countries. Same sea in a different boat. So, in other words, the situation is vung vung wesenziwa ulwane. Kusho ukuthi fanele sibuke ukuthi sisizana kanjani into nefana leyo. They do agree in terms of African Union. But, over and above, the approach should be systematic. Yokuthi as much as kukanjalo, there have been attempts yokuthi ama borders evulwe. Remember, ukukontrola in terms of movement of the people. Kuna end of the security and economy issues as God. 18 laba yokuthi as much as city mina mabe ngifuna geopolitics mangifuna kuya peshe UK. I don't need the visa. Ivisa isho ukuthi na ivisa isho ukuthi kuze ngene UK ifine ngisho ukuthi ngizokwenzani. 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Ivisa eveza ukuthi ke mhlambe ngizosebenza umgomo wakho. Bese ke ipassport ke isu pass to get there and so on. So therefore that thing is just to control the movement of the people. But it doesn't take away the issue ukuthi yes inhloso ngqange end of the day fese siqiniseke sokuthi sibone njengama Africa. But the reality ke at the current moment there's always an attempt SADC ukuthi can we use and say this do away with visa. But at least there must be a passport to say where you're coming from. Because see, Lanes in South Africa, see, Koka it takes. You must call it tax. Let tax in Eluguti, it distributes among these people. It can't tell Uganda, Mozambique, Nabane, tax econ. Unless otherwise, society tax is one pool. It's something different altogether. But it attempts to control those issues in the book on a bigger scale. Then we create some sort of a esingathi iParliament laseAfrica nje busho. Parliament is an attempt to see with what are the things esingayixegisa kancane kancane. For instance, I can make an example. Mangiqhama futhi eLesotho ngize ningizima Africa. They say no, but there's no need to have a visa. But rather than to have a passport, oh, don't need for the passport, maybe if you use the ID pel. But must be recorded which you are in and out as a part of the control for security purpose, but not necessary ngoba kucwasa ngibona bekho mash and mash oba no bakhuluma. No, they don't say we're cwasing, but they're saying in reality it there must be security and understand who is here, who is not here, because now angeke ube stateless. Stateless muntu ongenayo ID. We don't know which country belongs again. Lo muntu engadala inkinga engazange uzuyibone. But ake ngeke lokho khona ke manje. The reality, even though sise South Africa sisonke.
0: Yes.
3: Ama these instances you can see ukuthi kunama issues athi abantu in the popular politicians, they need a popular power. Basel
4: umbono ukuthi president a resign. 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
0: 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Mhlawumbe what's your take on that?
3: No, I think 77 siyabonga kakhulu owayihlaziye noma ihlaziye ngeqa 77 beyilandela kakhulu kakhulu. 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

0: 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are is an alleged against me but mina a process to be followed to establish the fact. Is it a lombigo yamukelwe parliament noma umukelwe? Mase uvotela wavotela ukuthi but abawumukeli. Bimba is a recommendation but abawumukeli.
1: Yeah.
0: But laba ATM set up a city they were wrong ukuthi bevote against ukuthi kungayiwa kwi process of impeachment process. Committee not impeachment committee so establish whether they must impeachment or not. Should ATM is based the AFF is based on that. Where constitutional court the city no there's a result of that the parliament they were doing something unconstitutional when they finally but they don't pronounce whether there was a merit on the issue, this what they don't care for that. They look at the procedural. Remember when doing a case is a substantively, there's a procedural. Substantive with the what is there? But the constitutional court has a procedure which process was constitutional, they were wrong to just vote simply majority without looking with a pella quenze again, no more quenze again, substantively. But again now the reality the personal capacity guy. But you know, I guess now I would no, I don't have to because I need pet VC if I'm a pet of my little mabbing or big suti. Namakam was saying part of the running was implicated. I'm running the farm where I'm no longer part of running the farm. But in Gom Tetus Joy, they get a swazio. If you connect Elbon again, Lenzio, while born and I will call Uba Legi with Moon among the case, Fnu reported Homina Emma Poison. That's a shift of the med, it is general. But who must report and how? In a technicality, a coin, especially general, any case, anything, Kyle Bona, or Plash, Ujana, would be a moment bigger, shoot it as an issue, a coin. But which, of course, is a part of Nego paying his Katikuna, the committee, even waiting a better work finally and a Gwenzo Yena, Fnay Pendule might know. Akfanele, I'm Gomnangin, and Nyang Kapaz and Goba is a private issue, nothing to do with government. But again, simply a begging man, you would take a noma ngamele ukuresign nanan is a fact ukuthi initial umengameli we issue of resign but wasn't no ngeng resign but at this stage political vese ama politicians if there's something that they've got the right to say resigner different thing noma ngamele himself yasho ukuthi there were different voices other people to resigner abantu nga resign but yena ke himself ukuthi I won't resign because I don't see anything wrong ngenzile but let's going back now ekutheni ke yini ke le manje ezokwenzeka then after if this umbiko where this committee ezohlala ubase kuyona procedural, yes. But hambano bo lombigo ni upenye further than that. Uzetu mangabe lombigo, it looks as if we didn't look at the issues. It's too superficial. So umthethe, if that's the case, I can take the thing for subject for review. So I think that is about it. We are correct. Whatever the conclusion of the issue is not correct. If in Kato is no, whatever the conclusion is wrong, it means there's no need now to go for it. For impeachment, because impeachment is impeachment investigation, not to impeach. There's no need because automatically be with this with whatever that things was not correct, especially because it's only judicial review ezo unegi determination moving forward.

0: This is gist of the matter. We want to get as again the substantive, what is correct. It's one of the procedural point of view is procedural. Or what it in the mind of Melanayo is subject to what? To what for judicial review. Is a procedural review question, you know, we don't just simply vote. Ungawubu with the sure, a committee, panel, and issue. But if it rejects, it means that government must comply with what? With the constitutional court. This is just what I meant. In the oil,
1: yes,
0: it's become our resources. We said, kune OPEC, where all Lamazwe and then control oil and a committee peggy, where
1: yes,
0: with finan keep on oil in the ganjan. Is mean that it's something a controller global. Mm. OPEC. We've seen Israel say Saudi Arabia.
1: Yes.
0: Did not say they pull out OPEC. Go back lapa control with how much you must produce, how much not produce. Because we're not gonna issue economic demand, which of course is that decision. But umpendula, not only oil, there's a lot of resources akhona Africa where if we within a sihlala siwahlanganisa siwabuka ukuthi siwasebenzisa kanjani singakwazi ukuthi sihwebelana ngendlela yona. But remember, asikwazi ukuthi sikwenze lokho and it expense with the citizens isolated Amazon or offer no US.
1: Yes.
0: Must want to finish Kale, see, be prepared with there will be some sort something as a Wednesday. Look at Russia for a similar situation. We need to decide whether you're going to east or west. At the current moment, there's a fight, a corner, Jingamanch. In South Africa, you're only thinking in is a fight with if they take resources to west, to east, from west. Which you think of a consequence of that thing. But it's a decision that we must take African Union with how to make sure with our resources it was something in the Leon. But in my nigga economy, the incumbent as a producer that particular oil to process it. Singa show ban engine whatever, Singabala money. Most of the companies in government visit Kamge West, every zone is in a capacity to process that thing into something else. It could lead this lens and go that process or the processor somewhere else. It's where the problem is. Tina Mlambisinga went with we ourselves in Africa. CTC mean the PCC processor here, PCC by Dysel. But to have a capacity to mining, both of the company Anglo American mines is going to come up overseas. Tina Snani Colita and go to we always going to be colliding and always go capacity wise don't have. Therefore, into partnership and come as a patient. This will be collid, Ogo Elaco, this is a processor. When Uzuzu Tiga, no one known as partner, stake, so they so harm some son and let it. I think it's where the problem is good. Safunege Sibe, not in a capacity to do our own thing. Ukraine, for instance. Look at Ukraine. Ukraine recently said in Mangamelo was America. They tell him good no matter resources are mining in Ukraine and so on and so on. But you could seek protect the thing is a young thing. See chair go to the wars with cooking and galama resources. Last colours are born with how can I deal and so with Guineans of protect. Look at DRC. Now corner no DRC. German, so we never go to the MPS or one and so as we cried. As long as no needs guarantee with my companies from US as was good to MB, AMA resources, therefore, basically, in returning in Niggas, they card with the Shala Bandaban Fugela. We can see what you are selling Ukraine, selling a color, see on an exchange of what AMA resources. As I again, I did them number, Conan and Tambe Saksina. Ukuthi kuze sikwazi ukuthola ukuthi finesse planning is a bemi mine ngoba uma uqala ukuthi nationalize imine usuka umsindo ongazange ubone futhi ngamagama nathi asishintshe a conquest system nationalize. Ma nationalize means that uphuca inkampani lezi eqhamuka e-west noma whatever bese kuthiwa okay sobona zokwenza kanjani bese bedila nawe. So Venezuela is an example.
1: Yes.
0: Look at Cuba.
1: Yes.
0: Is exactly same thing applies. Unfortunately Russia in everything, but before was yeah, this is established. Look at in terms of in terms of technology. Do you have a technology? My cell phone is what's up inside. Where this is coming from? Look at the cell phone as China. Huawei 9 cell phone and Android.
1: Android.
0: But can see us. Because Z2 to what's up inside Z2 and so on and so on. So now you got your own engine. It's too big and complex. But when do it? African Union, Mang Pendulo, I'm like, I.

0: SADC, we've got Western North Africa, they discuss that issues, but at the current moment, even Nalab SCT, Fenebek, and Uktura, Peacemakers, African Union, but sponsor issue by overseas because money wise, Senegal.
1: 0 0 0 0 0 0 0 0 0 0 0 0 0 0 0 0 0 0 0 0 0 0 0 0 0 0 0 0 0 0 0 0 0 0 0 0 0 0 0 0 0 0 0 0 0 0 0 0 0 0 0 0 0 0 0 0 0 0 0 0 0 0 0 0 0 0 0 0 0 0 0 0 0 0 0 0 0 0 0 0 0 0 0 0 0 0 0 0 0 0 0 0 0 0 0 0 0 0 0 0 0 0 0 0 0 0 0 0 0 0 0 0 0 0 0 0 0 0 0 0 0 0 0 0 0 0 0 0 0 0 0 0 0 0 0 0 0 0 0 0 0 0 0 0 0 0 0 0 0 0 0 0 0 0 0 0 0 0 0 0 0 0 0 0 0 0 0 0 0 0 0 0 0 0 0 0 0 0 0 0 0 0 0 0 0 0 0 0 0 ukavile uyakhonana 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
2: Africa's place in as a leading destination for global infrastructure investment the global investment landscape is rapidly evolving And I guess many of us can see it. It has become increasingly competitive, especially for emerging markets that are vying for capital around the world. Investors are seeking opportunities that are offering scale and sustainable returns in investment destinations where there is policy certainty, stable institutions, but more importantly, where there is manageable risk. Infrastructure development in Africa represents one of the largest, in my view, untapped investment opportunities of our time. According to the OECD, raising Africa's annual infrastructure investment to roughly $155 billion could nearly double continental GDP by 2040.
1: Iphimbo lika mongameli wezwe njengoba ke sazi ukuthi ke cha ulapha ya kwingqungquthela ye Africa Investment and Development eqhubekayo lapha ya edolobheni lase Cape Town osukunila namhlanje nalapho 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and then the association of mine workers and mine industry imakhuwa that that association iveze ukumqoko ukuthi they truly believe ukuthi illegal mining is a market that can exist Kwete Mantashe has once said we can professionalize this market Ramaphosa now usevez ukuthi there are markets that are growing but we see big names top companies investing in illegal mining we close the company we don't hire we close the mine we don't hire the people but the mine still extracts gold what's your take on that
3: I think that one is very deep
0: because

0: elite city. Secret, the elite city economy is there, which of course to me as a mean and mean ngibuye ngithe mangithela ngamanzi busubu babheka busuthi hayi ngiyaxolisa uthelwe yimina, but the reality isibuye kulade siqale ngakho ukuthi end of day ubani ofinenza ama system ebe strong. Remember, if the system are not strong in terms of ukuthi silwe ne-elite city, silose revenue, innovation, so on. Elicity, mining, elicity, all those particular, even a cigarette, and fake goods, and so on. So, because the economy, no matter industry, it kind of has systems. But if they say there's no system to protect, to say who must do what and then how, there's a serious case of to get. But when it comes to illegal mining, but they give it a name, illegal mining.
1: Yeah.
0: But when you go, mhlambe kulamazwe, abangamayini abenza fish.
1: Abaduba.
0: There's called the pirates.
1: Yeah.
0: Sorry, pirates, ain't it?
1: Yes.
0: Where are these people look
1: so robust?
0: Yeah. Where this in that kind of this econ bebe dobel. What's the authority are controlling uti a lava foreign fishers about Doba the control. Bazodoba ngelengekho erekho right bese bekungela abangenawo ukudoba kakhulu bebe nenkinga khona. This is the result that kwasoqala pirates with no bazodoba sayobaba umkhulu bese sikhokhela imali engaka sikhetha nala industry engekho legal but ethi ukuthi hayi siyanibamba bese nasikhokhela. 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There's a parade what's been happening in other countries, especially but here nakhona you can see this gold is become pirates. 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But if the people okubona abafuna leli golide bethi hambani odobe sinasinikeza sinikeze amakenati it become illegal and so on, so on. Going back what is said by Minister of Mineral and so on, so on, so on. But maybe we'll call even the former minister
1: yes,
0: of the duty or portfolio committee to that but the reality it is true ukuthi has nama resource. But sebe mbile laba bashinde ithile ngoba ngeke siqale phansi sibe fana abasebenza okhothoza kuthi okhothoza kade uvuna ngithi usokhothoza
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0: sekuyokhothoza. But if you look at the thing in order to avoid ama cost sebethi hayi bazokhothoza after what babe khothoza ithina versus ne market uzosidayisa kuthina especially then it become illegal because unemthetho elawulayo. But the question is, are you going to legalize it or illegalize it? To legalize it, it means that as a boom, which may be sebembile laba with a small scale, after sebehambile laba, a city laba bazongena laba, benjani sibafomalize ukuthi wonke umuntu ozokhothoza fanele be registered ebe umuntu esimprotectayo so that ezokwazi ukuthi kudayiswe ngokuvulelekile bese sikwazi ukuthola revenue ngendlela eclear. 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But this informal economy in a maddening eyenzekayo kodwa manje engakho formalize. But fine siformalize how to treat it moving forward. I agree 100% ukuthi le nto esho Minister of Mineral Kgwete Matashe. Let's look at close this particular issue to protect these people so they're so shy about the underground. For instance, Ngatati Daga, for instance, it's been illegal for some time. But when it comes to security, there's a economic collectivity. They say, let's legalize it and then formalize so that it's a wise with him and then. By doing so, what happening? We kill the all other issues, especially. But the issue you must pay a license. I can take even the transport. We transport.
1: Yes.
0: Black people, they were not allowed to be in the transport, public transport. We caught by a pirate. Be more sure. Be sense of violence. It was a much of a cumulative.

0: Until they put and put until the dust disappear and everybody part of the industry of transport. But now still, even though they can industry, but still I get formalized because yeah, but so we have to formalize the bank and we tax na. There's a lot of things that's against it. You are the snaking and your cocoa petrol, but some will be formalized based on what we subsidize. Still. I guess one and the layo. They want to lay mine in a corner. Most of the long chain to do it. Because in the pirates, no matter illegal, you can call it pirates. Karawa transport is there everywhere.
1: Kabaka, yes, good to get niggas Krumangako, it's got set to Snanagakuru. God.

0: been happening in other countries, especially. But here in Akron, you can see this gold is become pirates. But remember, abantu abedwebala abantu abanomani besenzela ngendlela yabo. 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Umkhumbo futhi uzodoba ngendlela engekho right. 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And so market will kill it. No one will do it. But if the people who want to abafuna it, it become illegal and so on, so on. Going back what is said by Minister of Mineral and so on, so on, so on. But maybe we'll call even the former minister of the duty or portfolio committee to that but the reality it is true. Sithethi nasinama resource but sebembile laba bashinto ethile ngoba ngeke siqale phansi sibefana lapha sebazokhothoza kuthi ukhothoza kade uvuna ngithi usokhothoza sekuyokhothoza but if you look at the thing in order to avoid ama cost sebethi hayi bazokhothoza after all babekhothoza ithina vese sine market uzosidayisa kuthina especially then it become illegal because unemthetho elawulayo but the 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To legalize it, it means that as a boom, which may be sebembile laba with a small scale, after sebehambile laba, a city laba bazongena laba, benjani sibafomalize ukuthi wonke umuntu ozokhothoza fanele be registered ebe umuntu esimprotectayo so that ezokwazi ukuthi kudayiswe ngokuvulelekile bese sikwazi ukuthola revenue ngendlela eclear. 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I agree 100% ukuthi lende show Minister of Mineral kwethu Matash. Let's look at close this particular issue to protect these people so they're so shy aba is the underground. For instance, Ngatati Daha, for instance, it's been illegal for some time. But when it comes to security, there's a economic activities. They say let's legalize it and then Besinjana basically formalize so that is a was with Yamangan. By doing so, what happening? We kill the all other issues especially. But the issue you must pay a license. I can take even the transport. We transport.
1: Yes.
0: Black people, they were not allowed to be in the transport, public transport. We caught by a pirate. Be boshwa. Be sent so violent. It was all much of the Kumbula logabo. Until they put until specific climatic specific of passenger. They just disappear and never be part of the industry of transport. But now, still, even the same kind of industry, but still, I get formalized because. Yeah, but so come with how to formalize the bank and with tax, na. There's a lot of things that's against it. You are the snaking and your cocoa petrol, but some of you be formalized based on what we subsidize. Still, against one and the layer. They want to lay mine in a corner, most of the color. It's a long journey to do it. Because in the pirates, no matter illegal, you can call it pirates. Kalawa transport is there everywhere.
2: Mhlabeke ngiyazi ukuthi ke kuningi esikhuluma ngakho isikhathi sethu sinana kakhulu kodwa

0: Nama politicians, because remember, if you go to my countries of northern southern America, you can see there's a lot of things where they are fighting the we call it what ama cartels, drug cartels,
1: yes,
0: or those particulars, then even going further and then and control the government also get a pattern. Do you imagine your president said I'm not ama cartels one of them niggas one sponsorisha with my win who's always an end up I show ever protect the space. Look at what happening for going the direction because we'll end up the key people is coming from the mass protector because the services and then Zabando Abafun Wenza is in the sector. So then the law enforcement collapse. But the point is what we're trying to say with yes, as much as Kushukning, but what is important, the finance is Prince so good acting among cartels as a capturing state of some sort. Because once it's become captured, it's permanent. It's actually meaning a situation in a very, very Malang Commission. We have very much at a certain extent. There is some sort of capturing state.
2: Key areas where
0: Ngama. Talk about ngamangamangi power. Mm. Remember, only the power that we are contesting. Hegemony.
1: But Mahlob, sizwe lakho ke elokugcina kulolu daba esikhuluma ngalo. 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
3: Hey, Joveshin, Bob Mayeni. 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

Just the two of us with the legend, Mr. Kura Kupi. We present and jiga. 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Thanks a kala wung zanelo with me, Hostin Brown. No, no, mage. Sisi Winans, count on me. And Sisi Winans, count on me. No more Kisha Cole, heaven sent. 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Umunukato for Lags, a parliament del Kuluke Dambosa D section, a car, who shakes the road, and I'm a Wukisha call a Simzalayo. Mind you to present a Jagan Beach and a vessel Kathy, eh, languages as you call my lay ground. 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

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Yeah, Maris back in the mood. Yeah, midweek.

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Yeah, now you must resign. 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That stay alive, stay alive. I'm not going nowhere. So I'm staying alive. I'm staying alive. 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

Yes, what a show. We are going to imagine it's 22 minutes before the hour 21 hours o'clock. 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Uma eqhubeka ukuthi I lied. 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

Umsazwa kumkhulu lapha nemkhulu ubona 7.6 FM. Esitholene lapha na ulu the fan roast. It's indeed the closer I get to you. Okay, yona lapha ningathe requestwe lapha na u DJ Mtomuhle lapha na utokola. Abo utsike, what's DJ Mtomuhle? 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The sound of choice. Oh, Mars back in the mood. Kumkhulu FM. 107.6, the sound of choice of KZN's capital. No salt and pepper from 9 to 12. Uthi nje ngikhona endaweni ekhokha ama rates. 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Thank you so much ngale ngoma Kaluda Van Ross featuring uBeyonce laphana. 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

0: 6 minutes lepana, shay lepana, on 11 o'clock. 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Hanold lepana, Marvin, and the Blue Notes lepana, Bits and J, yesterday ahead, the blues, featuring lepana, Teddy Pendergrass. Skasbon into Bani Lumlele, listen to Lelana. Same way in Sobona. Yeah, bon jan.
1: Yapida Monde.
0: Yeah, boy, you mean Bella.
1: Tambazai.
0: The one and only Monde.
1: Yes, and try to go Zalapa Molesley and Tatago Zalapa.
0: Yeah, boy. I'm sending tell coolies.
1: I is no woman, I'm okay. Bambushel or cool what to Bamba on tet.
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1: Yes, eh. In Zilun Tuzza la, Biela and Tuzza, no. 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
1: 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I'm telling them you think of Maga. 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

The Komodo is Lepana Besinji, just to be close to you. 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The only time Linging is told a corner, wrongless is cats, cause Angaz 11, shoots 11 in the guiding each a healing of themselves. 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

0: Are you looking for a photographer who truly understands your vision? 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